Big hits, big stars, big 94.5 country. Apparently, the new American dream isn't retiring early. It's getting paid six figures to stare at a screen and occasionally say, huh, that shouldn't be blinking. If you're looking to make big money and not do anything really doing it, we'll get into that next.

0: Topeka's Big 94.5 country. This Reddit thread has people revealing the highest paying lazy jobs in America. And I got to tell you, some of these are offensive to people who actually answer emails. It's B-dub. You got things like overnight IT people making six figures, basically existing in case something explodes digitally. Oil refinery operators pull in over 200 grand monitoring systems. By the way, no disrespect, there's a lot that could go wrong there and a lot of consequences if something does. Corporate travel agents make up to 90 grand a year from home. There's a hedge fund programmer claiming $500,000 a year writing pretty basic reports. My favorite, a construction project manager saying he makes 300 grand and does about 3 hours of real work a day. And meanwhile, the rest of us are in meeting number 7 of the day pretending to circle back, you know, as if that means anything. But also, every person in those jobs jumped in and said the same thing. You're not paid for effort. You're paid for what happens when things go wrong. Which honestly makes sense. Nobody notices the overnight IT guy until Becky opens an email called final real invoice.zip, and suddenly he's the most important person in America. Maybe easy jobs exist, or maybe experience just looks lazy from the outside.
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15: Rain showers likely tonight. Otherwise, cloudy skies expected. Lows dip down to about 63. Cloudy skies expected again tomorrow. Chance of thunderstorms. Daytime highs approaching 79. Mainly cloudy skies expected tomorrow night. Chance of thunderstorms. Lows dip down to about 63. Low 80s Saturday. With storms likely warmer Sunday. With highs in the mid 80s. Storms continue. I'm staff meteorologist Laura Lockwood.
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We hit a big milestone on the longest ride, and, well, we're just getting started. That's next.

Big hits, big stars, big 94.5 country. A Luke Bryan concert just turned into one of those stories that hits you right in the chest. And yeah, even the sarcastic people got a little dusty-eyed over this one. We'll talk about it next to the breakdown brought to you by Navy Federal Credit Union. 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That's next.

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0: Luke Bryan's farm tour stop in California last weekend just turned into something way bigger than a concert. It happened on this ranch in Elk Grove, where the rancher's wife had always dreamed of hosting a country concert someday. Problem is, she passed away before it could happen. Then out of nowhere, the rancher gets a call asking if they'd want to host a Luke Bryan farm tour stop on their property. Tell me that's not some cosmic country song kind of stuff right there. The rancher said you got to believe she had something to do with this. And honestly, even if you're the kind of person who rolls your eyes at signs from above, this one's hard to argue with. Also, can we appreciate that Luke Bryan's farm tour still feels like actual country music? Dirt roads, ranches, real people, emotional stories. Not some influencer sipping vodka out of a cowboy boot backstage pretending they know what a hay bale smells like. That's the stuff that sticks with you. And that's your breakdown.
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12: Lows around 63 tonight under overcast skies with showers likely. Cloudy skies expected tomorrow. Chance of thunderstorms. Highs level off around 79. Chance of thunderstorms tomorrow night. Lows level off around 63. Mainly cloudy skies expected. Low 80s Saturday with storms likely. Turning warmer Sunday with highs in the mid 80s. Chance for storms continues. I'm staff meteorologist Laura Lockwood.
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I'm at Beat Up Radio on Instagram, stoked to give you free gas all summer. 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

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It's kind of an unwritten rule that whenever you're a guy with a beard and you see another guy with a beard and you think his looks better, you got to ask how he maintains it. Jordan Davis and I talk beard game coming up.

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1: I just happened to look at the calendar of the studio here, and Monday's June 1st. Like, the month of May is over on Sunday. Like, are you kidding me? We're almost 5 months into 2026. And as big of a dumpster fire as the start of this year has been, it's flown by. At least it's been a fast-paced dumpster fire, no matter your perspective.

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We've got 60 days to make $40,000 for Fisher House. It's B-Dub. We crossed over the $10,000 mark yesterday. Excited for some things coming up over the next couple months to raise some money, but your donations is where it all starts. B-Dub's LongestRide.com.

Big hits, big stars, big 94.5 country. The fastest growing city in America is growing so fast, locals are basically changing the city slogan from welcome y'all to turn around, the Costco parking lot's already full. We'll get into that next.

0: Topeka's big 94.5 country. Apparently, the fastest growing city in America right now is Charlotte, North Carolina. It's beat up. And that explains why every person you know suddenly has a cousin who just moved there for better opportunities and now won't stop posting brewery photos with their golden retriever. Charlotte added over 20,000 people in 1 year. 20,000. That's not growth. That's a Buc-ee's opening. And the suburb of Fort Mill growing even faster, which is exactly what happens when people move somewhere because it's affordable. Then tell everybody else about it on TikTok. Real solid strategy there, gang. Locals already worried Charlotte's turning into Atlanta with the traffic, higher prices, and nonstop construction. And honestly, you know a city's changing when residents stop saying y'all should move here and start saying we're full like it's a Cracker Barrel parking lot on a Sunday after church. You can almost hear longtime residents whispering, remember when you could get across town in 15 minutes? Yeah, grandparents everywhere say that right before they yell at a cloud.
1: It's Hy-Vee's.
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14: Lows around 63 tonight under overcast skies with showers likely. Cloudy skies expected tomorrow. Chance of thunderstorms, highs level off around 79. Chance of thunderstorms tomorrow night. Lows level off around 63. Mainly cloudy skies expected. Low 80s Saturday with storms likely. Turning warmer Sunday with highs in the mid 80s. Chance for storms continues. I'm staff meteorologist Laura Lockwood.
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Big hits, big stars, big 94.5 country. Apparently, the true sign of love is arguing over the thermostat while somebody secretly ate your leftover cheesecake. Romance is alive, baby. We're breaking down these single-person luxuries you don't get when you're in a relationship. Next.

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That's next to The Breakdown, brought to you by Navy Federal Credit Union. 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
0: So Luke Bryan's farm tour stopped in Elk Grove, California last weekend, and the ranch where the concert happened belonged to a couple who always dreamed of hosting a country show out there someday, but the rancher's wife passed away before it could happen. Then out of nowhere, the husband gets a random phone call asking if they want to host a Luke Bryan concert on the property. And his response, you got to believe she had something to do with this. And listen, I know some people hear stories like that and go, nah. But also, if there's one group of people capable of pulling strings from heaven, it's country women. You know it. These are the same women who can organize an entire family reunion, remember everybody's birthday, and somehow still haunt you because you forgot to thaw the chicken. Meanwhile, Luke Bryan's out here unknowingly becoming part of this family's full circle moment. That's the stuff that you can't manufacture. Also, imagine telling people your ranch hosted a Luke Bryan concert because your late wife possibly called in a favor from the afterlife. That's the most country sentence ever spoken. That's your breakdown.
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8: Cloudy overnight with showers likely. Lows level off around 63. Cloudy skies expected Friday. Chance of thunderstorms. Daytime highs approaching 79. Chance of thunderstorms. Friday night. Lows around 63. Mainly cloudy skies expected. Low 80s Saturday with thunderstorms likely. Turning warmer Sunday with highs in the mid 80s. Storms continue. I'm staff meteorologist Laura Lockwood.
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Big 94.5 country. We continue our conversation with Jordan Davis on the show coming up tomorrow and get you into the final weekend of May, if you can believe it already. Have a great night. I will talk to you tomorrow.

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0: 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Here's your updated forecast from the Certified Transmission Weather Center.
1: Cloudy overnight with showers likely. Lows level off around 63. Cloudy skies expected Friday. Chance of thunderstorms. Daytime highs approaching 79. Chance of thunderstorms Friday night. Lows around 63. Mainly cloudy skies expected. Low 80s Saturday with thunderstorms likely. Turning warmer Sunday with highs in the mid 80s. Storms continue. I'm staff meteorologist Laura Lockwood.
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0: 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Here's your updated forecast from the Certified Transmission Weather Center.
6: Cloudy overnight with showers likely. Lows level off around 63. Cloudy skies expected Friday. Chance of thunderstorms. Daytime highs approaching 79. Chance of thunderstorms. Friday night. Lows around 63. Mainly cloudy skies expected. Low 80s Saturday with thunderstorms likely. Turning warmer Sunday with highs in the mid 80s. Storms continue. I'm staff meteorologist Laura Lockwood.
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0: 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I need something you
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0: Here's your updated forecast from the Certified Transmission Weather Center.
2: Showers likely overnight, otherwise cloudy skies expected. Lows dip down to about 63. Cloudy skies expected again Friday. Chance for storms. Highs level off around 79. Mainly cloudy skies expected Friday night. Chance for storms. Lows dip down to about 63. Low 80s Saturday with storms likely. Warmer Sunday with highs in the mid-80s. Chance for storms continues. I'm staff meteorologist Laura Lockwood.
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1: Topeka weather.
0: Here's your updated forecast from the Certified Transmission Weather Center.
2: Thunderstorms likely overnight. Otherwise, cloudy skies expected. Lows dip down to about 63. Cloudy skies expected again Friday. Thunderstorms likely. Daytime highs approaching 78. Chance for storms Friday night. Lows dip down to about 63. Mainly cloudy skies expected. High of 84 Saturday with a chance for storms. 90. A mix of clouds and sun Sunday. I'm staff meteorologist Laura Lockwood.
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0: 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Topeka weather. Here's your updated forecast from the Certified Transmission Weather Center.
1: Thunderstorms likely overnight. Otherwise, cloudy skies expected. Lows dip down to about 63. Cloudy skies expected again Friday. Thunderstorms likely. Daytime highs approaching 78. Chance for storms Friday night. Lows dip down to about 63. Mainly cloudy skies expected. High of 84 Saturday with a chance for storms. 90, a mix of clouds and sun Sunday. I'm staff meteorologist Laura Lockwood.
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Morgan Wallen and Ella Langley, the hottest concert of the summer in America's birthplace. Found the problem. 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
2: Daytime highs approaching 78 today under cloudy skies with storms likely. Chance of thunderstorms tonight, lows dip down to about 63. Mainly cloudy skies expected. Chance of thunderstorms tomorrow, high of 84. Cloudy skies with a few peaks of sun. Sunshine mixed with clouds at times. Sunday with daytime highs approaching 90. 88, slight chance for storms Monday. I'm staff meteorologist Laura Lockwood.

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Hey, welcome to the Bradley J Show. Two chances today to win a pair of tickets to Boots and Bowties, Topeka Zoo, June 5th. So be listening. Your chance to win 7 and 8 o'clock hour. Coming up, I want you to be honest with me. You ever ignored a sign and instantly regretted it? There's one driver here in Kansas made a very expensive mistake.

0: Ella Langley, Morgan Wallen. Don't forget about those two Morgan Wallen songs back to back, and I'll be giving out that word, little winning word, for you to win that trip. Hey, it's Bradley J, Big Country Morning Show, and to hear about the driver right here in Kansas, Raleigh County, plowed through a wet parking lot. Second time this week somebody's done that. About $15,000 in damage this person caused. And the police are actually on the hunt for the driver. Yeah, they don't have him in custody or anything. Might even have a reward through Crime Stoppers. And it does make you wonder, like, you ran through, like, a parking lot that, what, I'm guessing they were either laying asphalt or concrete or something like that. What do you not? I mean, obviously, we don't pay attention, right? A lot of people on their phone when they're driving. So, do you know someone who accidentally walked or drove through wet concrete? And it wasn't you, but they laid concrete at your place. Where'd they lay it, and then what happened?
1: They just got done pouring their patio concrete pad, and they're like, don't let the dogs out back. You have to hook them out front because the entryway was blocked by wet concrete. Well, you know what? They let the dogs out the back door. So there was paw prints going from the door out to the edge of the concrete, and they weren't mad. They left it. It was kind of cute.
0: Oh, that's a good idea, like leaving the paw prints in. Everything worked out in the end. But I bet at the beginning, the person who let the dogs off the leash, they weren't very happy with them at first, but it all worked out. Concrete being laid. Somebody didn't see a sign. They walked through it or they drove through it. What happened? And what was their reaction after they did it? Because, you know, after you do it, you're like, oh, man, was there a sign somewhere? And then somebody's like, yeah, right there. 785-290-9494. Do you know someone who accidentally walked or drove through wet concrete?
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16: Daytime highs approaching 78 today under cloudy skies with storms likely. Chance of thunderstorms tonight. Lows dip down to about 63. Mainly cloudy skies expected. Chance of thunderstorms tomorrow. High of 84. Cloudy skies with a few peaks of sun. Sunshine mixed with clouds at times. Sunday with daytime highs approaching 90. 88. Slight chance for storms Monday. I'm staff meteorologist Laura Lockwood.
17: Thank you, Laura. Walking through concrete. It's always an accident, right? And somebody else's fault. Like, there wasn't a sign. Like, what about you? This is a story about, not you, but this story about, was it your brother?
18: My brother, when he was little, decided to skateboard through the neighbor's newly done edge of the driveway. They had extended their driveway, so it wasn't like the full driveway. It was just a smaller section.
17: And your brother didn't notice that, so he just skateboarded right through it?
18: Yeah, he didn't realize it wasn't set yet to skateboard in. It was back in the early 80s, so he was skateboarding right down the cement.

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All right, coming up in, stupid news. I think we've all heard of relationship drama, right? But this story involves heavy machinery, a decision nobody saw coming. Stupid news. And, oh, yeah. Did this happen down in Florida? No, Pennsylvania.

0: township police chief talking about this incident.
1: You never know what people are thinking today. It's an unfortunate incident, I will say, for all involved. And, you know, hopefully it's an isolated incident. There's no other ones in the future. His wife and two children were in the home when he started to demolish the home. Prior to the officers getting on scene, they were notified that he had fled in a vehicle. Officers had reached out via phone, and later in the day, around 1 o'clock, he did turn himself into our department.
0: Yeah, his wife and kids in the house, and he was like, oh, marriage is over? Yeah, you know what? You say that, I get an excavator, and the house is coming down. Stupid news.
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Coming up and help me out here, there's a relationship question a lot of people probably think about, but don't say out loud. And, well, a listener is wanting to know what he's going through, a phase or the beginning of the end?

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1: Hey, it's time for Help Me Out here, where a listener is going through a little social dilemma. Need your advice. Here's his story. After nearly 4 years together, I once thought we'd get married, but lately, our relationship feels more physical than emotional. We still spend time together, but the connection, effort, and conversations about the future have faded. I want to build a life with someone, but I'm not sure if we're growing apart or just going through a phase. Can we reconnect, or is the relationship run its course? I think you can reconnect. You just got to sit down, talk about it, maybe go to a counselor and talk it out there and see what happens, man. And there are phases, I think, that you go through when you're in a relationship. I mean, you know, when you first meet someone, how excited you were. Oh, the love of my life, and you know, all of that. And then life hits you right in the face. Phases. But talk to somebody. I think you should go to counseling. You want to share your advice with this listener? 785-290-9494. Or you can leave your advice on our Facebook page in the comments section.
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12: Daytime highs approaching 78 today under cloudy skies with storms likely. Chance of thunderstorms tonight. Lows dip down to about 63. Mainly cloudy skies expected. Chance of thunderstorms tomorrow. High of 84. Cloudy skies with a few peaks of sun. Sunshine mixed with clouds at times. Sunday with daytime highs approaching 90. 88. Slight chance for storms Monday. I'm staff meteorologist Laura Lockwood.
1: Thank you, Laura. Winning weekend going to kick off at 3 this afternoon. Britt Z going to reveal the artist and how you can win tickets to that artist. 3 o'clock, the big reveal with Britt Z. Afternoon show on the Big 94.5 Country.

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1: And my good news story about a barber in Iowa named Craig, who is teaching his community to recognize the early signs of a stroke. He suffered one 10 years ago while he was working. In partnership with the American Heart Association of Iowa, Craig is now spearheading blood pressures in barbershops. It's an effort to bring local nurses into barbershops and take blood pressure for free. Here's Craig and his client, Wes.
2: Had a client in a chair. 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So I was like scared to death, like, dang, am I gonna lose movement? How am I gonna work?
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8: This is not headline news. 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A big money saver if you're already walking around with an extra 100 pounds. A 108-year-old Delaware woman renewed her driver's license through 2033. I don't know her name, but we'll just call her an optimist. And Hackysack has made a comeback with Gen Z. Although instead of kicking the sack with their feet, they just tap it with their phones. This is not headline news.
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0: All right, I don't know if you guys know, but comedian Nate Bargatze, or Getzies as he pronounces it, he's got a new movie out called The Breadwinner, and quick rundown of the movie. Nate plays, well, Nate, that's the guy's name in the movie, and becomes a stay-at-home dad after his wife scores a big deal on Shark Tank. Perfect topic to talk about right now, okay? Do you know a stay-at-home dad who had a total disaster while watching the kids?
1: Okay, so it happened to my father, and I did it. He was supposed to babysit me and fell asleep, and I took paper, scissors, and cut his hair.
0: How old were you, and did you understand what you were doing to your dad?
1: So I was too little to understand what I did, but my mom said that he had to go and get his hair professionally cut, because I cut it really bad in some spot, and his reaction was he still laughs about it to this day.
0: Oh, what a great dad, man, laughing about it still today. Stay-at-home dad who had a total disaster while watching the kids. 785-290-9494.
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2: 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Here's your updated forecast from the Certified Transmission Weather Center.
10: Daytime highs approaching 78 today under cloudy skies with storms likely. Chance of thunderstorms tonight. Lows dip down to about 63. Mainly cloudy skies expected. Chance of thunderstorms tomorrow, high of 84. Cloudy skies with a few peaks of sun. Sunshine mixed with clouds at times. Sunday with daytime highs approaching 90. 88, slight chance for storms. Monday, I'm staff meteorologist Laura Lockwood.
0: Thank you, Laura. Weather brought to you by great people to know when it comes to Kansas weather. Folks at DeBacker's Heating and Air, keeping you cool when you want to be cool and warm when you want to be warm. Talking about dads staying at home and a disaster happened. And for you, your dad was watching who?
4: My brother. This is actually my dad. He was in charge of watching him, like, riding a small, like, big wheel, kind of little, like, maybe four. And he disappeared from a neighborhood. They couldn't find him. He wasn't watching like he was supposed to. And all of a sudden, we couldn't find him anywhere.
0: So where did he go? Where was he off to?
4: He had followed another couple that had walked by with a little kid. He could just wheel on behind them on his big wheel, and my dad never saw him head out. You know, he hadn't gotten too far. He was still within the neighborhood, thankfully.

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Bradley Jane, the Big Country Morning Show, and from the email bag, there is a bride-to-be who says she's been called selfish over one wedding decision. Wait until you hear what her fiancé already agreed to do at their wedding.

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1: All right, the email bag is open and it reads, "Hey guys, I need some group therapy because I feel like I'm being made out to be the bad guy in my own wedding. My fiance and his best man apparently made a deal that his friend is going to propose to his girlfriend at our wedding reception. And nobody asked me first. I told my fiance I'm not okay with it because, well, because. I told my fiance, she didn't want it to turn into a second engagement party. He says I'm overreacting and should support it because they're longtime friends. Am I being selfish or is our wedding not the place for this?" I'd say the wedding's not the place for that, but that's me. So, I mean, it is your wedding, so you should get to do what you want at it, right? And if you don't want it to happen there, it should be your day and not somebody else's ruining that. And your fiance should see that and relay that to your friend, his friend. I think his friend would understand about it, even though they made like a deal way back when. I mean, it was way back when. Your thoughts, you can go to our Facebook page. Leave your advice in the comments there or text or call 785-290-9494.
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0: All right, so from the email bag, a bride is being called selfish because she doesn't want her fiance, who made a deal with his best friend that his best friend could propose to his girlfriend at his wedding. And so she was like, I don't want this to happen at my wedding. Not, I don't care that you guys are longtime friends and you made this deal. It shouldn't be happening. So is she being selfish or and thinking that the wedding is not the place for this? Is her fiance being selfish?
1: I think that is incredibly selfish of the friend of the groom. It is the bride and groom's day. It is their day, not somebody else's.

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Okay, I got a pair of tickets to Boots and Bow Ties at the Topeka Zoo. And I think we all know millions of teens, college students, college graduates going to be starting the new summer job soon. So I want to play a little game called What Job Did the Celebrity Hold? And Gwen Stefani, married Blake Shelton, multiple choice. Be the first caller, 785-290-9494. Gwen Stefani worked at A, a school as a crossing guard, B, a Dairy Queen, or C, a Coca-Cola bottling plant. You get the correct answer with my little game called What Job Did the Celebrity Hold? I'll give you a pair of tickets, Boots and Bow Ties, at the Topeka Zoo coming up on June 5th. Gwen Stefani, she worked at a school as a crossing guard. I could see that. A Dairy Queen. I could see that. Also, a Coca-Cola bottling plant. Sure. Why not? You pick the right answer and you win. Tickets, Boots and Bow Ties, Topeka Zoo from the big 94.5 country.

0: Big 94.5 Country. It's like an early edition of Game Time I got going on, and giving away a pair of tickets to Boots and Bow Ties. And who's my contestant?
1: Angela.
0: What job did the celebrity hold? Gwen Stefani. She worked at a school as a crossing guard, B, a Dairy Queen, or C, a Coca-Cola bottling plant.
1: I'm going to guess Dairy Queen.
0: You're exactly correct. Wow. You know your Gwen Stefani history for sure.
1: I know old school Gwen Stefani.
0: There you go. Well, you got yourself a pair of tickets to Boots and Bow Ties. It's the first one they're having at the Topeka Zoo coming up on June 5th. Tell me what station made you a winner.
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6: Daytime highs approaching 78 today under cloudy skies with storms likely. Chance of thunderstorms tonight. Lows dip down to about 63. Mainly cloudy skies expected. Chance of thunderstorms tomorrow. High of 84. Cloudy skies with a few peaks of sun. Sunshine mixed with clouds at times. Sunday with daytime highs approaching 90. 88. Slight chance for storms Monday. I'm staff meteorologist Laura Lockwood.
7: Thank you, Laura. And sometimes you hear a story and I think we all think there's no way that actually happened. Well, this Florida traffic stop is one of those stories you gotta hear about.

0: Okay, so you won't believe this story out of Florida, right? There was a woman who had a traffic ticket dismissed in February because the officer accused her of using her phone with her right hand while driving. Take a listen to when he pulled her over and then started talking to her.
1: You drove past me holding the phone with your right hand, manipulating that phone. I mean, I saw you with the phone in your hand.
2: Obviously not. So you want to just call this a day?
1: I don't want to call it a day. You had a hand up manipulating
2: the phone.
1: You just
2: said my right hand.
1: Well, I thought I saw you with your right hand.
2: You
1: had a hand up. The right hand. I saw you manipulating.
2: So you didn't.
1: With the right hand, perhaps not, right?
2: But I saw you. You didn't see me with my right hand.
1: Okay, so you saw.
2: Are
1: you
2: saying that you saw me with my right hand?
1: I know what I just said. I'm asking you now. Did you or not have your phone on your hand?
2: I did not.
1: You did not have your phone on your hand?
2: I did not.
1: Hand to God, you did not have your phone on your hand.
2: Hand to God.
1: The other hand to God, you did not have your phone on your hand.
0: And the reason she knew she didn't have her cell phone in her right hand is because her right hand, she's an amputee, and it was her right hand. She doesn't have a right hand, so she couldn't have held the cell phone in her hand. She didn't have a right hand past the elbow. So the ticket got tossed, and the footage of that wild traffic stop was just released this week. I like how she said, so you didn't see it. And he's like, I know what I said.
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13: This is not headline news. Performers at next month's Freedom 250 concert include Vanilla Ice and Bret Michaels. Tickets are free, and that makes sense. Weighted vests are the new exercise trend. A big money saver if you're already walking around with an extra 100 pounds. A 108-year-old Delaware woman renewed her driver's license through 2033. I don't know her name, but we'll just call her an optimist. And Hacky Sack has made a comeback with Gen Z. Although instead of kicking the sack with their feet, they just tap it with their phones. This is not headline news.
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You know, we've all made excuses to get out of plans, but you ever told one so ridiculous you can't believe the person you told it to bought it?

0: Okay, so the most outrageous excuses for canceling plans, and this is according to some news outlet somewhere where I go get all the stuff that I talk about. But some people, they take it to extremes. Like the top three, at number three, the most outrageous excuse people gave: I have to clean my house for guests. Number two, my mom needed me. Which you can always use mom, right? And the number one is alien spaceships abducted me and put me back after the plans I was invited to. Those are outrageous, all of them. So do you have one that could match, maybe?
1: We have to stay home with the puppies.
0: Oh, that's not even an outrageous one. Like, do you guys use that a lot?
1: We don't do it very often. We usually just...
0: Oh.
1: But I don't like it when people come up to me and say, what are you doing tomorrow night? So we just told them that we couldn't leave the puppies because we had to go outside with them every hour or so to take them to go potty. And they're like, my one sister-in-law's like, can't you just leave them in a pen and put down paper puppy pads? I said, they chew them up. And she's like, oh, I guess that wouldn't work.
0: Wait a minute. Are you like making all of that up about a puppy, or do you actually have like dogs or puppies?
1: I mean, when you have animals, you have to stay home. And that's a good excuse for us to stay home because they need us.
0: So you're not lying at all. You're just like using them as an excuse to get out of making plans with someone. Very nice. Very nice. You don't have to lie that way. 785-290-9494. Funniest, weirdest, or craziest lie or excuse you have given to get out of having plans with someone. 785-290-9494. Big hit.

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10: Thunderstorms likely today, otherwise cloudy skies expected. Daytime highs approaching 78. Mainly cloudy tonight. Chance of thunderstorms, lows around 63. Mainly cloudy skies expected tomorrow. Chance for storms, highs around 84. Temps above average Sunday and Monday with highs in the upper 80s. Slight chance of thunderstorms Monday. I'm staff meteorologist Laura Lockwood.
11: 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Weather brought to you by the great people to know when it comes to this weather here in Kansas. The folks at DeBecker's Heating and Air. 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Well, are you ready? 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You got the number to text in when I give you that word after these two Morgan Wallen songs? Well, get ready.

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Back to back, Morgan Wallen. And that means I have the winning word for you to text. 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Wallen, Langley, Philadelphia, Saturday, August 1st. You can be there with a friend. We'll give you a hotel stay and also two tickets to the show. So the winning word this hour, think, THINK. 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Morgan Wallen, Ella Langley, August 1st, Philadelphia. You can be there with a friend. We'll give you a hotel stay. And, of course, the pair of tickets. See the show. Again, think. 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

0: Kenny Chesney and Carrie Ellen on the Big 94.5 Country. Riley Jan, the Big Country Morning Show. And a pair of tickets coming up for you to win to Boots and Bow Ties. Yeah, this hour we're going to do Game Time and play Mindbender Trivia. It's where I give you a question, and if you can get it right, you're going to win Boots and Bow Ties. 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Dallas Pryor and the Lazy Wayne Band going to be there. Mechanical Bull. 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Yeah, come and win some prizes and have a great time. 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
0: Oh, by the way, that word you need to text in, think, T-H-I-N-K. 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A plus one? 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

The music only means one thing, game time. Chance for you to win a pair of tickets to Boots and Bowties at the Topeka Zoo. Going to play the game Mind Bender Trivia. I will ask you a question. You'll give me the correct answer and you will win. Easy game to win. Now, here's the twist on the game. If the first person doesn't get it right, I give an extra clue. Second person doesn't get it right, I give a second clue. Third person doesn't get it right, I give a third clue. Hopefully, those clues help you get the correct answer.

correct answer to win a pair of tickets, boots and bow ties at the Topeka Zoo, June 5th, presented by Noller Auto Group. Here's my question. 34% of men have more of this after the age of 43. What is it? 785-290-9494. 34% of men have more of this after the age of 43. What is it? For a pair of tickets to the Topeka Zoo's Boots and Bowties, June 5th. 785-290-9494. One more time. 34% of men have more of this after the age of 43. What is it?

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0: 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Like

0: Big 94.5 Country. It is game time. Trying to give away a pair of tickets to Boots and Bowties at the Topeka Zoo. Who's my contestant?
1: Marissa.
0: 34% of men have more of this after the age of 43. What is it?
1: Midlife crisis?
0: No, that's not right. Thanks for calling.
1: Mm-hmm.
0: Hi, welcome to game time. What's your name?
1: Ella.
0: All right. 34% of men have more of this after the age of 43. Your extra clue, appearance. What is it?
1: That was not what my answer was going to be. Appearance. Clothes.
0: No, thanks for calling though. Hi, welcome to Game Time. What's your name?
2: My name is Betsy Bradley. How are you?
0: I am good, Betsy. I'll give you the question. 34% of men have more of this after the age of 43. Extra clue, appearance. Extra clue, neck up. What is it?
2: I'm going to say gray hair.
0: God, that's so close. But it's not gray hair. It's something else. Hi, welcome to Game Time. What's your name?
3: Janice.
0: All right, Janice. 34% of men have more of this after the age of 43. Extra clue, appearance. Extra clue, neck up. Final clue, sprouts all of a sudden. What is it?
3: Gray hair.
0: No, it's not gray hair. It sprouts out of... Well, I don't really want to give you that clue because that'll give it away. 34% of men have more of this after the age of 43. Clues, appearance, neck up, sprouts all of a sudden. What is it for a pair of tickets to Boots and Bowties?

0: It's Cody Johnson, The Fall on the Big 94.5 Country, and I'm trying to come up with a winner for my Mindbender trivia question. 34% of men have more of this after the age of 43. Coming up, we're going to solve that mystery.
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1: Topeka weather. Here's your updated forecast from the Certified Transmission Weather Center.
7: Thunderstorms likely today, otherwise cloudy skies expected. Daytime highs approaching 78. Mainly cloudy tonight. Chance of thunderstorms, lows around 63. Mainly cloudy skies expected tomorrow. Chance for storms, highs around 84. Temps above average Sunday and Monday with highs in the upper 80s. Slight chance of thunderstorms.

0: this Monday. I'm staff meteorologist Laura Lockwood.
1: Thank you, Laura. It is game time, and we're trying to solve this mind-bender trivia question. Who's my contestant now?
2: Jody.
1: 34% of men have more of this after the age of 43. Appearance is your clue. Neck up. Sprouts all of a sudden.
2: Your ears and your nose.
1: Congratulations. You're going to Boots and Bow Ties.
2: Thanks.
1: You have got a pair of tickets. It's happening June 5th at the Topeka Zoo. It's the first time happening. And you get to go and experience all the live music and Western wear and everything like that. Now, tell me, what station made you a winner with Game Time?
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0: What time zone am I on? What country am I in?
1: It doesn't matter. It's 5 o'clock somewhere.
0: It's always on 5 in Margaritaville, come to think of it.
1: Yeah, I heard that.
0: You've been there, haven't you?
1: Yes, sir.
0: I've seen your boat there.
1: I've been to Margaritaville a few times.
0: All right. Well, that's good.
1: Stumble my way back.
0: Okay. Well, we just want to make sure you can keep it between the navigational beacons.
1: Between the buoys. I got it.
0: All right. Well, it's 5 o'clock. Let's go somewhere.
1: I'm ready. Crank it up.
0: Let's get out of here.
1: I'm gone.
2: 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Not tuning up. Bradley J reminding you it's a winning weekend. 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
11: This is not headline news. Performers at next month's Freedom 250 concert include Vanilla Ice and Bret Michaels. Tickets are free, and that makes sense. Weighted vests are the new exercise trend. A big money saver if you're already walking around with an extra 100 pounds. A 108-year-old Delaware woman renewed her driver's license through 2033. I don't know her name, but we'll just call her an optimist. And Hacky Sack has made a comeback with Gen Z. Although instead of kicking the sack with their feet, they just tap it with their phones. This is not Headline News.
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Who I'm happy to reveal, it's another winning weekend and your shot at concert tickets to one of the hottest country shows this summer. Tune in 3 o'clock this afternoon. Brit Z reveals the artist and how to win. Another winning weekend on the big 94.5 Country.

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Hey, anybody catch the Scripps National Spelling Bee? It was on TV last night. I watched a little bit of it, and it got me thinking, do you have a funny story about spelling errors you have sent as a result of bad talking and texting? What did the text or tweet say? How did the person respond that got it? 785-290-9494. 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

0: Okay, so what's your funny story about spelling errors that you have sent as a result of bad talking and texting?
1: I wasn't feeling well one day, and I was moping in bed. I texted my husband to bring me some ice cream and a uterus instead of a utensil. It autocorrected. I started utensil, and it said uterus. I texted to him, and he's like, what? That a utensil, something to eat it with, not the uterus.

0: Riley Green and Fink, as you drunk I am on the Big Daddy 4.5 Country. Hey, it's Bradley Jane. We're talking about, well, your funny story about a spelling error.
1: I was at work one time, and a friend of mine at work was getting ready to do a competition of some sort. I went to send them a text to wish them luck, and I said, good luck. 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Right as I sent it, it said good lick. 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I mean luck. I don't like the autocorrect at all. It's gotten me more than once.
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2: Thunderstorms likely today, otherwise cloudy skies expected. Daytime highs approaching 78. Mainly cloudy tonight. Chance of thunderstorms, lows around 63. Mainly cloudy skies expected tomorrow. Chance for storms, highs around 84. Temps above average Sunday and Monday with highs in the upper 80s. Slight chance of thunderstorms Monday. I'm staff meteorologist Laura Lockwood.
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Big 94.5 Country and Morgan Wallen, Ella Langley, Philadelphia, Saturday, August 1st. Coryell is going to have two back-to-back songs by Morgan Wallen. When you hear it, she'll give you that word to get you qualified to win the trip to see Morgan Wallen, Ella Langley. You'll get tickets, hotel stay, and travel. 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

Lots of rolling wheels and shifting gears round that Jersey Turnpike. 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Said, sir, you broke the limit in his rusty old truck. 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This

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That's Morgan Wallen. I'm the problem on the big 94.5 country. Well, it's no problem getting you hooked up with some, well, concert tickets to some of the hottest country shows. Britt Z today, 3 o'clock. He reveals the artist and how to win. It's going to be another winning weekend on the big 94.5 country. Get that artist, how to win, 3 o'clock. 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
1: And my good news story is about a barber in Iowa whose name is Craig, and he was teaching his community to recognize the early signs of a stroke. He suffered one 10 years ago while he was working. In partnership with the American Heart Association of Iowa, Craig is now spearheading blood pressure in barbershops. 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
2: Had a client in a chair, I was doing a haircut, and I lost movement on the whole left side of my body. So I was like scared to death, like, dang, am I going to lose movement? How am I going
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0: Bradley J's Good News Story, brought to you by Plato's Closet, where great deals on gently used fashion are always in style. 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
8: 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A 108-year-old Delaware woman renewed her driver's license through 2033. I don't know her name, but we'll just call her an optimist. And Hacky Sack has made a comeback with Gen Z, although instead of kicking the sack with their feet, they just tap it with their phones. This is not headline news.
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0: probably leave Chris Stapleton on Big 94.5 Country. Hi, I'm Coryell, and look at you making it to the weekend already. Yeah, we had a short work week this weekend. I always appreciate that, honestly. Changed my mind. Riley Green, it's Big 94.5 Country.
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13: Chance of thunderstorms today. Otherwise, cloudy skies expected. Daytime highs approaching 78. Chance of thunderstorms tonight. Lows dip down to about 63. Mainly cloudy skies. Cloudy skies with a few peaks of sun tomorrow. Chance for storms. Highs level off around 84. Turning warmer Sunday and Monday with highs in the upper 80s. Slight chance for storms Monday. I'm staff meteorologist Laura Lockwood.
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0: Thomas, right after all the bars are closed. The most back-to-back country music. 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Billy Currington, Jordan Davis, Kane Brown coming up. Crank up Nate Smith. Till then, whiskey on you.
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Billy Currington, good directions, Big 94.5.

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Hi, it's Coryell. 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Toby Keith and Willie Nelson, Beer for My Horses in 4 minutes. Worst Way, Riley Green, until then on Big 94.5 Country.

0: 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Toby Keith and Willie Nelson, beer for my horses. Big hits, big stars, big 94.5 country, and she's one of the biggest stars of them all. 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

Well, ain't that the truth? Have you looked at the weather for the foreseeable future? Chances for rain, storms for the listening area, lots of clouds, but still warm temperatures. So it's a little interesting. You're gonna have to bring an umbrella with you wherever you go for the next like 10 days. Here's Josh Ross. It's hard.

0: 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Keep listening later on this afternoon. Britt Z has another chance for you to win tickets for Boots and Bow Ties June 5th at Topeka Zoo. 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
2: Chance of thunderstorms today, otherwise cloudy skies expected. Daytime highs approaching 78. Chance of thunderstorms tonight, lows dip down to about 63, mainly cloudy skies. Cloudy skies with a few peaks of sun tomorrow. Chance for storms.

0: 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Gabby Barrett, I hope, on Big 94.5 Country. Here's Brunette Tucker Wetmore for the Megan Maroney fans. Stick around, she's on the way. Morgan Wallen, too. Tim McGraw, it's Big 94.5 Country.
1: 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Well, I've learned my lesson too many times. 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
1: 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Listen for a double shot of Morgan. We've got him now with Eric Church, Man Made a Bar. If there's another Morgan Wallen song after this one, ooh, you better pay attention, because that means there'll be a new keyword on the way to qualify for your flyaway trip to Philly this summer.
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0: painted you pretty, Hudson Westbrook. The most back-to-back country music. Big 94.5 country. I'm Coriel. I like to, I guess, paint occasionally when I have a little extra time over the weekend. Instead of doing something I should be doing, like, I don't know, cleaning the house, I'll dive into a hobby of some sort. Getting crafty. That's what I like to do. So I don't know if this weekend you'll be doing any painting or any of your hobbies, even if that means just binge watching TV, but we can be the soundtrack for whatever you're doing. 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
16: Here's your updated forecast from the Certified Transmission Weather Center.
10: chance for storms this afternoon. Otherwise, cloudy skies expected. High temperatures reach up to 78. Chance for storms tonight, lows around 63. Mainly cloudy skies expected. Chance for storms tomorrow, highs level off around 84. More clouds than sun. Warmer Sunday and Monday with highs in the upper 80s. Slight chance of thunderstorms Monday. I'm staff meteorologist Laura Lockwood.
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topless in a hotel room. Luke Combs, big hits, big stars, big 94.5 country. The icon that she is, Reba McEntire next. The night the lights went out in Georgia. The latest single from Kenny Chesney called Carry On. That's up in 4 minutes. 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
1: Hi, Kenny Chesney. What's up? It's Coryell.
0: Sometimes that's all you can do, is just carry on. It's what I've been doing since this morning. I tripped getting into my car. I don't know how that happens, but I did and spilled everything on the ground, including my strawberries for my breakfast earlier today. And look at me, carrying on. Struck on a plane, Dierks Bentley. I took

0: Drunk As You Drunk, the latest, soon to be hit, I'm sure, from Riley Green on Big 94.5 Country. It samples Toby Keith's As Good As I Once Was there at the end. You heard it, and it's all thanks to Toby's family. Riley and his team played the song for them, and you know they wanted to have Toby's vocals on it. They wanted to pay tribute to him. Riley says, quote, "They completely thought it was a tip of the cap to Toby. It's really a full circle moment for me to have Toby's vocals on that song. I think it's such a high compliment."
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0: Say so. Dan and Shay, say so. It's Big 94.5 Country. 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
9: Chance for storms this afternoon. Otherwise, cloudy skies expected. High temperatures reach up to 78. Chance for storms tonight. Lows around 63. Mainly cloudy skies expected. Chance for storms tomorrow. Highs level off around 84. More clouds than sun. Warmer Sunday and Monday with highs in the upper 80s. Slight chance of thunderstorms Monday. I'm staff meteorologist Laura Lockwood.
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McBride, Zach Brown Band, big hits, big stars, big 94.5 country. I don't know about you, but now I am hungry. 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

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The Evans United Carnival is underway at Stormont Vale Events Center through the rest of the weekend, May 31st. So if you're looking for some fun, there's an idea. Turn this truck around, Jordan Davis. The most back-to-back country music, Big 94.5 Country.

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0: South of Sanity, Zach Top, Big Hits, Big Stars. I'm Coryell on Big 94.5 Country. And speaking of your sanity, now that summer's basically here and it's about to get warmer, which means even more events and concerts and plans will pop up. 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
9: Thunderstorms likely this afternoon. Otherwise, mainly cloudy skies. High temperatures reach up to 78. Mainly cloudy skies expected again tonight. Chance for storms, lows dip down to about 64. Sunshine mixed with clouds at times tomorrow. Chance of thunderstorms, highs level off around 85. Upper 80s Sunday and Monday, with a slight chance for storms Monday. I'm staff meteorologist Laura Lockwood.
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country, Alan Jackson. Better than going crazy, I suppose. It's Big 94.5 Country. Hardy, Tim McGraw, Eric Church, and Morgan Wallen bring you Mick Arthur in 3 minutes. First up, Bailey Zimmerman and Luke Combs. 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

Hardy, Tim McGraw, Eric Church, and Morgan Wall and Mick Arthur. Hi, it's Coryell on Big 94.5 Country. Look at you, making it all the way to the weekend. This work week flew by. It was a shorter one, I suppose, so it was going to. But still, I feel like it went pretty fast. Jason Aldean, featuring Carrie Underwood, If I Didn't Love You, Big 94.5 Country.

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5: Oh, buddy. It's time for another big reveal for the winning weekend. Who are you going to win tickets to go see live this weekend? Well, let's find out. Let's get a little drum roll going on here. Now, I got an envelope in my hand. Let's see. Who's it going to be? Tim McGraw live in Kansas City on the 21st of August. Morton Amphitheater in Kansas City. That's who you can win tickets to go see during this winning weekend. You can enter now at 94country.com. We're only taking entries this weekend and picking a winner Monday morning. So be listening for your chance to win Monday morning. But you got to enter to win. So do so now at 94country.com. Tim McGraw tickets up for grabs during this winning weekend. Here's Jordan Davis.

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0: Fix What You Didn't Break with the Big 94.5 Country. Nate Smith for you right there. I am Britt Z, hanging out with you on this happy Friday afternoon. A wet one at that. My goodness. Hopefully you either have a working sump pump or just you don't have a basement. That's ideal. Vincent Mason coming up. Damned If I Do from the man. Tim McGraw, Ella Langley down the line. Here's Tucker Wetmore with Brunette.
1: Lord knows I got a time, and there's a few in here tonight. Well, I've learned my lesson too many times. 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

0: Damned if I do with Vincent Mason with the Big 94.5 Country. Well, the winning weekend is here. In case you missed the memo, it's Tim McGraw tickets that you could be winning right now over at 94country.com. The winning weekend, it's live, and we're only taking entries this weekend. And we're picking a winner Monday morning. 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Cody Johnson coming up in a bit. We'll get to Luke Combs and Ella Langley in a few. Plus, giving away tickets to Boots and Bow Ties at the Zoo. 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
9: Mainly cloudy skies this afternoon with a chance for storms. High of 78, mainly cloudy tonight. Chance of thunderstorms, lows of aloft around 64. Slight chance for storms tomorrow. Daytime highs approaching 85. Sunshine mixed with clouds at times. Temperatures a bit above average Sunday and Monday with highs in the upper 80s. Slight chance for storms Monday. I'm staff meteorologist Laura Lockwood.
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How Country Feels with Randy Houser with the Big 94.5 Country. I am Britt Z. Hanging out with you on this happy Friday afternoon. Got some Ella Langley coming up, Morgan Wallen in a few. I'm also going to be giving away boots and bow ties tickets after the song. So be listening. Here's Luke Holmes and Days Like These on 94.5 Country. Days.

Days Like These with Luke Holmes with the Big 94.5 Country. Well, coming up next Friday, it's Boots and Bow Ties at your Topeka Zoo. And that's like a cowboy party at the zoo. Yeah, gonna have live music from the Lazy Wayne Band, got a mechanical bowl going. Giving away prizes for the best Western look, best hat, best boots, maybe. I don't know. It's going to be right up our alley. Going to be a whole lot of fun. If you want to go, I have two tickets for the first person who can tell me what state is Luke Combs from. 290-9494. What state is Luke Combs from? 290-9494. First person to tell me. Going to get two tickets to Boots and Bow Ties at your Topeka Zoo happening next Friday. Little bit of a note for you, though. You do got to pick these tickets up in person at the radio station. So if you live way far away, we can't mail. There ain't enough time. But hey, if you can pick them up and you want them, tell me what state Luke Combs is from. 290-9494. Gonna give the first person two tickets to Boots and Bow Ties. Here's Cody Johnson.

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Tim McGraw and Live Like You Were Dying with the Big 94.5 Country. He is the focus of our latest winning weekend, which is live as of 3 o'clock. Got tickets to see him live at Kansas City. Morton Amphitheater, 21st of August. Those are up for grabs right now at 94country.com. Enter to win. And we're picking a winner Monday morning. So you have great chances to win over at 94country.com for the winning weekend. Here's Ella Langley with Choosing Texas on 94.5 Country. Just

0: Choose in Texas with Ella Langley with the Big 94.5 Country Song, written with Miranda Lambert, produced by Miranda. And that's been a theme for Ella lately during her ascent to the top. Having Miranda Lambert as a mentor in her corner, helping her out throughout her career questions and being a shoulder to cry on, all that good stuff. Well, Ella Langley very well might be outgrowing Miranda at this point. Miranda said in a recent interview that the last time Ella called her and was like, "Hey, what does this mean? What should I do?" Miranda told her, "Look, you might need to call Taylor Swift at this point, because this is like that kind of big." See, I don't know if Taylor Swift's got the time, but man, Ella Langley entering rarefied air and walking on territory that most country stars do not see. Not even Miranda Lambert. Eli Young Band and Megan Maroney coming at you with the Big 94.5 Country.
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0: Luke Holmes and Sleepless in a hotel room. This is the Big 94.5 Country, hanging out with you on this Friday afternoon. Appreciate you tuning in. Now, hopefully y'all just kept your windows rolled up. Yeah, I was thinking I had a big, bright idea, leaving them cracked. I was like, surely it's only going to rain this morning. Eh, I was wrong, and now I'm very wet. Riley Green's coming up. Think as you drunk. Jelly Roll not too far away. Here's Sam Hunt, and take your time.
1: I don't know if you were looking at me or not. You probably smile like that all the time. 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

Flyer with Jelly Roll with the Big 94.5 Country. The winning weekend is here, and it is your chance to win Tim McGraw tickets. Yeah, it's live right now at 94country.com. Tim McGraw live in Kansas City, 21st of August. 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

0: Brad the Green and his brand new song, Think As You Drunk. Fun one from Riley, and it's a homage, tip of the cap to Toby Keith. You could tell because Toby Keith's voice was literally on it right there at the very end. He said, the greatest compliment I can receive on my songwriting is somebody telling me that a song sounds like a Toby Keith song. Well, certainly that one had Toby Keith written all over it. They got the blessing of his family to include his voice at the end there, and actually a portion of the proceeds of the sale of that song going to be donated to the Toby Keith Foundation and helping out kids with cancer in the state of Oklahoma. The song is to be featured on his upcoming album, That's Just Me, coming out in September. Well, speaking of Toby Keith, he is minutes away with Should Have Been a Cowboy on the Big 94.5 Country.
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14: Here's your updated forecast from the Certified Transmission Weather Center. Chance of thunderstorms this afternoon. Otherwise, cloudy skies with a few peaks of sun. Daytime highs approaching 80. Mainly cloudy skies expected again tonight. Chance of thunderstorms, lows around 64. 85 tomorrow, slight chance for storms. Temps a bit above average Sunday and Monday with highs in the upper 80s. Slight chance of thunderstorms Monday. I'm staff meteorologist Laura Lockwood.
0: Big hits, big stars. 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

Toby Keith and Should Have Been a Cowboy with the Big 94.5 Country. Happy Friday to y'all. I am Britt Z. Bringing the big country that you need into your day. Luke Combs fitting that bill. Blake Shelton down the line. Plus her final chance to win that Morgan Wallen Ella Langley flyaway. It's coming right now. Lainey Wilson, 4x4 by you.

0: Luke Holmes and Bee by You at the Big 94.5 Country. All right, it's your final chance for the Morgan Wallen, Ella Langley Flyaway Concert Experience. Going to give you a keyword at the end of this double shot of Morgan Wallen. You're going to text that keyword to our number we'll give you, and you're entered to win the concert Flyaway with Morgan Wallen and Ella Langley. Last time we're going to be doing it, so be listening for that word, starting with Love Somebody.
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0: Morgan Wallen with Ella Langley and I Can't Love You Anymore with the Big 94.5 Country. All right, you're ready for the last word to text in? The word is Morgan. I guess the name, really. 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Now, it's August 1st, Philadelphia, Morgan Wallen, Ella Langley live. 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And just like that, you're entered to win. And this is the final time we'll be giving you a chance to win this experience. Stick with us. 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

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She hits her knees and bows her head. Thanks the Lord for another day.

Dylan Scott with My Girl with the Big 94.5 Country. Yeah, the song that started it all for Mr. Scott. Everybody, how you doing? I am Britt Z. And I'm glad you're with me. Yeah, it's Friday. We're feeling good. We got Big Country to play for y'all, and we will certainly do that. It's Riley Green, Corey Kent coming up. Here's Carry On with Kenny Chesney on 94.5 Country. She was

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0: Fresh off the release of her new song, Mad About It. It's Dasha with Austin on the Big 94.5 Country. Corey Kent's coming up in just a bit, alongside Co Wetzel for Rocky Mountain Low. In addition to that song being real nice, well, he's got some exciting news to go along with it. We'll get there. In the meantime, Riley Green with Change My Mind on 94.5 Country.
1: If you showed up, I wouldn't let you in.

Opening for Coetzel in Wichita in October is Corey Kent, Rocky Mountain Low, featuring Coetzel with the Big 94.5 Country. Yeah, likely to hear that song live if you do go to that show at Interest Bank Arena later on in the year. Well, Corey Kent taking the moment today to announce his new album, Heartland Rock and Roll. Why is it called Heartland Rock and Roll? He says, well, this is the first time I've really been able to name the sound I've been working towards my entire career. Maybe these songs sound like where I'm from. From top to bottom, this is me. Every artist wants to leave their mark in music, a way to say I was here, I did it my way, and this feels like mine. This is Heartland Rock and Roll. There you go. I mean, I like the sound on Rocky Mountain Low. Very interesting sound. You don't really hear that often in country music. But September 25th is going to be the day for Heartland Rock and Roll from Corey Kent. 16 songs on the upcoming album. Still to come, we got some Casey Musgraves, Darius Rucker, Cody Johnson, and more. It's all on the way with the Big 94.5 Country.

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12: Here's your updated forecast from the Certified Transmission Weather Center.
13: Chance of thunderstorms this afternoon. Otherwise, cloudy skies with a few peaks of sun. Daytime highs approaching 80. Mainly cloudy skies expected again tonight. Chance of thunderstorms, lows around 64. 85 tomorrow. Slight chance for storms. Temps a bit above average Sunday and Monday with highs in the upper 80s. Slight chance of thunderstorms Monday. I'm staff meteorologist Laura Lockwood.
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There is Rucker wrapping up Wagon Wheel with the Big 94.5 Country, hanging out with you on this Friday afternoon. It's a happy Friday. We're feeling fine. We got some great music coming at you from Jason Aldean, Cody Johnson, and, well, Casey Musgraves. She's always excellent. And here she is now singing about her dry spell on 94.5 Country.

Small Town Boy with Dustin Lynch with the Big 94.5 Country. Did you know the song was written by Thomas Rhett's dad, Rhett Akins? I mean, he's written a lot of songs, but that was one of them. Jason Aldean is coming up with his latest Don't Tell on Me in just a bit. Here's The Fall with Cody Johnson on 94.5 Country.

Good time with Alan Jackson with the Big 94.5 Country. Well, Jason Aldean, despite his place in country music, feeling a little bit like chopped liver around his kids as of late. We'll explain after Don't Tell Me with the Big 94.5 Country.

0: It's Don't Tell Me with Jason Aldean with the Big 94.5 Country. Well, Jason Aldean is a dad and a country star. He's got an 8-year-old and a 7-year-old. And he likes to, like, workshop his new music with his kids. You know, he's a dad, so he's taking them to baseball practice or school or whatever, and he's playing them songs that he just recorded, that he's thinking about recording. Like, what do you guys think? You know, thumbs up, thumbs down. He says they listen to him so much that by the time the album comes out, they're over it. In fact, the feedback that he gets from them most often is, "Dad, will you play something else?" So, you know, you could be Jason Aldean on Top of the World, and your kids, they're still not going to be impressed with you. Chris Stapleton coming up with White Horse, Ella Langley, Riley Green still to come. 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

Worst Way with Riley Green with the Big 94.5 Country. Hanging out with you for final hour on your happy Friday afternoon. I'm Britt Z. I appreciate you tuning in. Jordan Davis coming up in a bit. We'll get to a brand new song from Tim McGraw down the line. Here's Be Her with Ella Langley.

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Little Moments with Brad Paisley with Big 94.5 Country. Make sure you check out his new project, Tackle Box, an ever-evolving playlist of unreleased tunes from Brad, which is nice, given that he hasn't dropped a new album since 2017. Speaking of new stuff, Tim McGraw's on the way with a new song. In the meantime, Jordan Davis

Just Away with Parmalee with Big 94.5 Country. Well, we got new music for y'all, hot off the press, just released today. It is Tim McGraw singing about America's 250th year song for America.

0: Brand new music from Tim McGraw is Song for America with the Big 94.5 Country. Yeah, one of two new tracks that dropped today, Pawn Shop Guitar, the other one. And he actually named his tour this summer after that other one, Pawn Shop Guitar. In fact, that is the focus of our winning weekend this weekend, live right now at 94country.com. You can win tickets to go see Tim McGraw live in Kansas City on the Pawn Shop Guitar Tour. 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That is a Friday, by the way. 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Right now, enter to win, and we are picking a winner Monday morning. So you got to enter at the website and then be listening Monday morning, 8:45 with Bradley J to find out if you are indeed the winner of those Tim McGraw tickets during this winning weekend. 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
11: Here's your updated forecast from the Certified Transmission Weather Center.
12: Chance of thunderstorms tonight. Otherwise, mainly cloudy skies expected. Lows level off around 64. A mix of clouds and sun tomorrow. Slight chance of thunderstorms. High temperatures reach up to 85. Chance for storms tomorrow night, lows around 66, cloudy. Chance of thunderstorms Sunday, highs level off around 89. 91, sunny skies Monday. I'm staff meteorologist Laura Lockwood.
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Heart Like a Truck with Lainey Wilson with Big 94.5 Country. I am Britt Z. And I got you through the end of the hour. And this hour we'll be throwing it back with Trisha Yearwood here in a little bit. Plus getting to Carly Pearce, her new duet with Riley Green. Not too terribly far away. Miss Megan Maroney is here right now with Beautiful Things. And you're home for the biggest and the best. The Big 94.5 Country.

Back in the saddle with Luke Holmes with the Big 94.5 Country. Well, Carly Pierce is back, and you know she loves a good duet. She's teaming up with Riley Green now for this one called If I Don't Leave, I'll Stay on 94.5 Country.

0: Carly Pearce with Riley Green, and If I Don't Leave, I'll Stay. Carly has said that when they filmed the music video for that song, which, you know, it's a pretty steamy music video, it was hard to get in the mood because it's like noon on a Tuesday, and right away they're like, all right, guys, get in there and start slow dancing and really act like you're about to kiss. It's like, hey, Riley, nice to meet you. Okay, oh, we're doing this. All right. She said to get in the mood, she had to drink an entire bottle of champagne. I mean, not like chugging it right before, but, you know, throughout the course of the shoot, the bottle was spent. I'm glad it worked out for her, but all I'm hearing is I drank a bottle of champagne at noon on a Tuesday, and I'm going to be hungover for like 3 days. Carly Pearce and I are like the same age, so like, that couldn't have felt good. Anyways, that's going to wrap things up for me. I am Britt Z, and I'm out of here. Morgan Wallen's coming up in just a bit. Josh Ross as well. B-Dub Radio's at 7 with Big 94.5 Country.
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